0: There, take me through there. Yeah, that song number two tonight for the top 8 at 8 on 93.2 The Beat. I'm DJ WizKid. My job, get to the top spot. Let's do that.
1: Number one.
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0: blessed.
1: Yeah, it's 93 Points of the Beat. I'm DJ WizKid, and we wrapped up that countdown, the top 8 at 8, from 8 to 1. We done. But if there's ever a song you want to get played on the countdown, all you got to do is tap in with us. 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Hit that. 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Be like, Wiz, I'm going to need you to play this tomorrow or that song tomorrow. 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

mama can't stand us. Act tough, get your mans. VVS is on Chanel pearls. Sweat it out, need a

All these artists going on tour. I got a couple of concert announcements I'm going to make. Coming up next, right here on 93, Point to the Beat. Before that, I'm going to buy you a drink. Got some T-Pain, Young Jock. But first, it's that new Boss Man D-Lo Motion Party.

Yeah, yeah, it's 93.2 to the beat. I'm DJ Wizkid, and we getting ready for a couple of shows. Yeah, I feel like 2026 is the year of the concert. All of these artists is going on tour. I feel like they're not making as much money on streaming like they thought they are. So everybody trying to get their money up doing these shows. We getting ready on Friday, July 17th. We're getting ready for Boss Man D-Lo and Young Miami. Mrs. Spin That. Yep, they're going to be coming doing the thing at 5 out there in Riverside, 5 Jacksonville in Riverside. But that's just one show. Shout out to the homie Black. A lot of people say his name wrong. Six Slack. His name is Black. He announced a 10-year show. So he's going to be down in Orlando at House of Blues coming up later this fall. And we're giving you a chance to win tickets to every single one of them joints. Make sure you tap it in right here on your radio. And follow us on Instagram at 933 to be jams.

know my little stuff, they rocker. Pickables, problems, this, that, chicken cheese. Pickable. Let me FaceTime my op. I'm up the street. Pickable. Yes, AGs, I'm putting something to sleep. Pickable. He on the ground, I praise God and start stumping feet.

0: hey, that's my. 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

0: Yep, it's 93.2 The Beat. DJ WizKid. I don't know if you heard about this, but apparently Lil Wayne got secretly engaged. I'm going to have to say allegedly because I'm not sure if it's true, but TMC is reporting that he got engaged earlier this year. So not even lately, earlier this year, to a woman in her 30s from Indiana. Who is that woman? I don't know. I definitely won't keep you posted on that story. You keep it low key with it. I ain't mad at it, man. That's how you stay happy. You just stay low key.
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3: 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You dig?

Moving though, you know the vibes. It's 93.2 The Beat. I'm DJ Wizkid. Let's do that. Wale, Jeremiah on Chill. Shouts to Wale going on tour. Everything is a lot tour, and it seemed like he's gonna kill it. I'm not gonna hold you, man. The baby got next though. We'll pop that thing after this. Mariah the Scientist. Sometimes

0: Yeah, yep. It's 93 Point to the Beat, man. I'm DJ Wizkid. About to get up out of here. Definitely want to put you up on game, though. The Breakfast Club will be back in the ear tomorrow morning starting at 6 to 10 every single weekday. And soon they're going to be streaming live on Netflix, man, starting June 1st. 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

With you on this Throwback Thursday. I got music on the way from K-Dot with All Right. I got some Don Toliver coming up for you with E85 and more of your favorite music right here on the BEH to the T. But listen, we're getting back to the jams on this Thursday with my man Chris Breezy, his Residuals. Big.

When our pride was low, looking at the world like, where do we go? And we hate po-po, when they kill us dead in the street for sure. I'm at the preacher's door, my knees getting

All right, y'all. We're officially 4 days away from the Queens coming to the city. I'm talking about Patti LaBelle, Chaka Khan, Stephanie Mills, and Gladys Knight at ViStar Arena this Sunday. Now, this show is one you do not want to miss, man. You're talking about four icons of music. Listen, so many decades of hits, man, are going to be on one stage, so you definitely don't want to miss it. 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

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I'm talking about Travis McCoy, Chameleon, and of course Chance the Rapper and my man Young Cash and more. So you do not want to miss this, man. 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You already know that, Duval. It's going to be a movie. 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

0: baby mama can't stand us. 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Waiting for the right time. Staring through the grapevine, I'm hearing GIA certified.
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0: Yeah, I'm a 10 and a freak. I'm only spitting out this the ring. Play with me, don't play

Janet, I got Jordan 92 coming up for you with Kalani. I got Drake on the way for you with Marvin's Room. And I got some Lil Weezy on the way with Uproar this hour. I'm keeping the jams popping for you right here on the BEA to the T. And of course, don't forget, if you got something here, right here, tap in with me on IG, Snap, or TikTok at DJ Dr. Doom, DDP, Facebook or X at DJ Dr. Doom. Right now, it's Jordan 92 with Kalani.

All right, y'all. More hip hop and R&B on the way from Mariah the Sinus and Kelly Uchis with Is It a Crime? I got J. Cole on the way with Middle Child this hour and more of your favorite music right here on the beat. Adopt on the people choice. Keeping the jam popping for you right here on this throwback.

0: More hip hop and R&B coming at you right here on this Throwback Thursday. Dr. the People's Choice, doing what I do right here. 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So make sure you pop out this Sunday night to the Skate Station. 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If you need more information, go to my Instagram at DJ Dr. Doom DDP. You heard me? Up next, more of your favorite music. Keep it locked.
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More music on the way from Leon Thomas with Mutt. I got Rihanna coming up for you with Better Have My Money. And I got some J Don of Paradise on the way with Lullaby right here on the beat. Doctor and the People's Choice keeping it popping for you right here. And of course, let's get back to it. My girl Ella Mae, brand new music from her, it's called 100.

0: right, y'all. Dr. Motordam for you, man. Don't forget this weekend, the Queens are in the city this Sunday at that Vistar Veterans Memorial Arena. Remember, Duval, it's going down, man. The four legends and icons of music are going to be on one stage together, presented by the Black Promoters Collective. I'm talking about Patti LaBelle, Gladys Knight, Chaka Khan, and Stephanie Mills. Man, that's the who's who of entertainment. So listen, it's definitely going down. 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But guess what? You can also go to 933thebeatjams.com right now and register for your chance to win a pair of tickets to see the Queens this Sunday at the Vistar Arena. All right, good luck to you. Up next, more hip hop and R&B. 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

All right, y'all, that's my time for tonight. I'm back inside your airways at 5 o'clock in the mix for that 5 o'clock takeover later on today with T-Roy. Until then, have a wonderful rest of your night. Stay safe. Shay Diddy is on the way with more music on the way from Pretty Ricular Throwback with Hotline, some Scissor coming up for you with Broken Clocks and more. And then we get up out of here and leave with this new one from Yee and Travis Scott. It's called Father.

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0: 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Shady doing his thing, showing love to my people in La Villa. What up, y'all? 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
1: Ride this, while you sit on my lap. 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

0: So, about last night. Here's how it went down.
1: All right, it's Way Up with Angela Yee. I'm here with Akeem Woods.
2: Oh, no.
1: And it's time for About Last Night. What did you do?
3: Girl, I was so busy. I was updating my Patreon, akeemwoods.com. But it doesn't launch officially till June, but I was working on that all night, till like midnight.
1: Well, I, first of all, got some devastating situation. You know, I check my bank account every day. So I saw some money came out of my account, and I was like, is this some type of fraud? What is this? Something unexpected? Well, apparently it has something to do with my taxes from 2024. I guess they said I owed money, and they sent mail to my old address, even though I filed with a new address because I moved in the past couple of years. And so, you know, they add so many penalties, and I was like devastated because I finally managed to get there. I was on hold for like an hour trying to figure out what was going on. That is... I'm still dealing with it. Mm-hmm. So I'm trying to figure that out. And then I went for a long walk. I was actually, my boyfriend and I were like, let's go outside. Let's go for a walk. And we ended up walking like 3 miles.
3: Oh, that's fun.
1: It was a nice day out. And
3: it was nice last night.
1: You know what though? Walking makes you see things so much differently. Like you pay attention to like different houses and
3: I walked in
1: buildings and restaurants. And so it's what is sad about walking around Brooklyn is to see businesses that I used to love that have closed.
3: Yeah.
1: You know, and then you see all these other newer businesses that have been popping up, but business has changed so much in Brooklyn.
3: Oh, having a business, especially a restaurant in the city, because every time I walk by, I live in the East Village, when I walk past something, I'm like, oh, that used to be, and now it's something else. And it's like, but before it was this. And it's like, girl, how often does this place...
1: There was a certain strip that was so lit, like right by the Barclays.
3: Yeah.
1: And there was Woodlands, there was Sugarcane, there was Bird Pepper, there was, you know, well, Bird Pepper came after, but all these places are closed now. And yeah. So, you know, they're putting a KFC over there. It's just interesting to see. It's also sad. It's a little sad just to see all of the places that are gone. It's nice when you see a place that's like 333 Lounge has been there for a while. And it was cool to see some things that were open still. But I also just felt sad thinking about some places haven't even been open 2 full years and had to shut their doors.
3: It's hard out
1: there. Well, shout out to all the small business owners, restaurant owners, everybody that has been going through it. 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
1: Let's go.
0: I'm about to show my these love freak how to is that your man,
1: huh?
0: If he right here with me.
2: 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I got news.
3: This is the news that relates to you. These stories are flying under the radar.
4: All right, it's way up at Angela Yee, Akeem Woods.
5: Oh, no.
4: Why do I love that so much?
5: I do, too. It's ridiculous.
4: All right, now, let's discuss cooking.
5: What I love to do.
4: Oh, no. What can you make?
5: I just do breakfast stuff, eggs and stuff. I can't cook.
4: All right, so have you ever gone in the kitchen and fried some food and then the whole house smells for like a couple of days?
5: You know I don't cook. I'm on a diet. I can't fry anything.
4: Well, this is something that people have been doing for years, but I'm just giving you all this tip as everybody's trying to cook at home more. So if you want to get rid of the smell of frying food, you can mix vinegar with water and boil it, and that will actually get rid of the smell within 30 minutes.
5: So vinegar, water, and boil.
4: And a pot next to whatever you're cooking.
5: Something like with cinnamon too or no?
4: I don't know about the cinnamon, but I know this has been proven to work. This substance is attracted to and bonds with the molecules that are responsible for the fried food smells, and then it actually neutralizes the smell.
5: Ooh, okay.
4: Yeah, so
5: get you some vinegar and water.
4: Just giving y'all that little tip in case you need it. Now let's discuss the woman, E. Jean Carroll, the former magazine columnist. She accused Donald Trump of sexual assault. Actually won, right?
6: Yes,
4: she got two civil lawsuits against Trump. She said he sexually abused her in the late 90s in a department store in New York and then sued him again in 2019 for defamation after he denied that assault. He said, remember, he said she wasn't his type. Mm-hmm. And that she made it all up to help sell her book. And these all went to civil trial. They found him liable. And she was awarded $5 million in damages. Ooh. Then Donald Trump submitted an appeal. He tried to get a new trial. That was denied. Well, now he is actually got her under federal criminal investigation.
5: Of course he does.
4: They're looking into whether she committed perjury in testimony as part of those two civil lawsuits against Trump.
5: And then she's going to win and she's going to sue him again.
4: You never know with this president. I want to say that. Like, a lot of people are bowing down.
5: Of course they are. Because there's a lot of cowards.
4: But, you know, your time will come. Mm-hmm. All right. Well, that is your Under the Radar. Now, we do have the Way Up Mix for you at the top of the hour. Plus, we have Dr. Shabazz joining us. That is also Malcolm X's daughter.
5: Amazing.
4: And she's going to tell us some great stories that she has and memories of him. Even though she was very young when he passed, you know, she does remember certain things about her father, and she's gathered a lot of information about him over the years. But she's got a book, Malcolm in the Desert. I don't know if you've ever made a pilgrimage, but it's all about that. It's Way Up.
7: Ooh. Ask me what I got.
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1: Get out the umbrellas and, you know, keep them out. I'm meteorologist Mike Prangley. Our rainy pattern sets in by late today and this evening. A hot high near 90 degrees, and this rain does include the beaches today. As we take a look at Friday into the weekend, looks like Friday we could have some morning and afternoon rain. High temperatures only in the low to mid 80s. Saturday, not a washout. So for the weekend, Saturday would be the drier of the 2 days. Looks like most of that rain peaking late day into the evening with highs in the upper 80s. And then on Sunday, more of a washout. Morning and afternoon rain with highs in the low 80s.
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1: Hot and muggy with scattered storms this afternoon. I'm First Coast News Chief Meteorologist Lewis Turner. You can already feel it out there. A very humid temperature is going to be near 90 today with heat index values in those mid and upper 90s. And then by later this afternoon, we can anticipate those scattered showers and thunderstorms and a few more showers closer to the beaches today as well. Anticipate that rain right during the evening commute, especially along I-95, south side of Duval, all the way down through St. Johns County. With your most accurate forecast, I'm First Coast News Chief Meteorologist Lewis Turner.
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1: Tomorrow, some of us will wake up and it will be our last day on this earth. 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

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We got Dr. Fitness and Dr. McGowan in less than 7 minutes.

0: But I'd be bad. 93.3 to Beatman T1, Dr. Fitness, and Dr. McGowan. Hi, man. It's the last Thursday for Mindful May. Man, this month went quick.
1: It sure did.
0: You weren't mindful of it until we said that.
1: Hence, Mindful May.
0: Yeah.
1: That's what I'm talking about.
0: But so it's been a great experience for a lot of people so far, right?
1: It really has. I've just been having really great conversations, particularly around stress, because I've been talking to a lot of people that I say, "Hey, how are you managing stress?" That tell me they don't have stress. I don't have no stress. They tell me absolutely no stress.
0: That's a good thing.
1: And I'm like, yeah, that's a good thing. But if I
2: don't believe it,
1: but if, when I bring things up, you know what I mean? They go, "Oh, well, that I just." They don't have no answer for it, you know? I'm like, yeah, have you ever lost somebody? Was that stressful for you?
2: They just don't know what stress is.
1: They don't know what stress is.
2: Right.
1: That's really what it comes down to. So I think we're uncovering a lot of people that don't know what stress is, and they feel since they don't have stress, they're not stressed. So stress is not impacting them, so they don't need to do nothing about stress. But if you don't know what stress is, you can easily say that. And so someone told me, you know, I don't want to make a big deal out of it, because if you make a big deal out of it, well, then it's bad. Stress is bad when you make a big deal out of it. You walking around, "Oh, I'm so stressed. I'm so stressed." You make a big deal out of it, it's a problem. Now you've made it a problem, you know? But if you kept your mouth shut, it wasn't a problem. But it's kind of interesting how many people feel so different about stress, whether they have it or not, what stress is for them, and it not really being clear for people.
2: Right.
1: What stress is for them, even.
2: Well, I think everyone has stress. Just certain people just know how to deal with it in certain ways. Some people don't have coping mechanisms, and I think they just kind of go willy-nilly and just do whatever they think is, you know, effective for them. And I think people who really cope with it know they got an issue, know that they need to go fishing, talk to a therapist, play golf, take walks, talk to God. Then I think they do much better when they have, you know, especially if they've already recognized that they have some type of stress.
1: So if you're interested in doing the challenge and learning stuff about yourself you don't even realize might be going on, definitely join the challenge, because it gives you an opportunity to sit with some things that you may not have been sitting with. And all you need to do is text your name, email, and the word mindful to 905 905-

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8: The Professional Women's Hockey League has announced the three finalists

And if you a Gemini, I got a VIP for you. And if you are somebody who just wants to come outside and have a good time on a Friday with you and four friends and a complimentary bottle, I'll hook you up too. So if you're trying to be outside or you a Gemini, I got a VIP for you right now for tomorrow at Rio for the Flirt After Work happy hour from 6 to 9 when it kicks off. 904-696-2328 if you want me to take you through there. Come on, let's go.

0: Mindful May. And with the last Thursday of Mindful May, what is something else we want to touch on?
1: We kind of touched on it even when we started about the month going really fast.
2: It is.
1: And, you know, when times go fast, it's usually because we're on autopilot. We're in a routine. We're not really thinking about the things that we're doing. We're not taking the time to be mindful. We're just going. You know, something will come across our desk. We're just going. We'll sit in front of our phone and we'll just scroll. And what's exciting about doing the challenge is it does slow it down.
2: Right.
1: So you're not just zipping through days going, oh, you know, I did that.
2: Yeah.
1: It just helps you to slow down, process things better, and really live your life.
2: I'm going to tell you one thing that I've been doing this month is I've been jotting down.

0: up my own little challenge through this with just writing down everything that I needed to do, just jotting it down. You know, and it's not a lot. It's a lot, but it ain't a lot. You know, and when I noticed when I had an agenda, I got a lot more stuff done throughout the day.
1: Me too.
0: Yeah.
1: So when I'm journaling and I'm, like you're saying, I'm planning my day, I do get a lot more done. I'm a lot more effective in the day when you plan it. Mm-hmm. When you got a list of things that you need to do, you do get them done better when you're writing them down. Yeah. You know, I've heard that since I was about 7 years old.
0: It's the truth, man.
1: And it is so true. It's true when I was seven, and it's true now.
0: But you know what's wild, man? Even if I don't reference back to what I

0: done without even referring back to it. So just writing it down almost put an agenda in my head that I need to do this, that, and four.
1: It's really nice to be able to do that.
0: That's true.
1: So if you want to just tighten up your days, be a lot more productive with your day, and, you know, get more into journaling and want to even learn a little bit more about it, definitely join the challenge by texting your name, email, and the word mindful to 904-236-5858. That's 904-236-5858.
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And if you are a Gemini or just somebody who wants to be VIP on a Friday, I'm looking for those two people right now. Call me, 904-696-2328. 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I got you. 904-696-2328.

0: weekday from 10 to 2 p.m. Duval. 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
1: Yeah, I kind of put the cup down for a minute, but honestly, it ain't nobody's business what's in my cup, what's in your cup, what's in their cup. It's your cup. Drink it.
2: So whatever the hell was in my cup, the only reaction I did was got more popular, more successful, did a lot more things that I've ever done. I probably should pick that cup back up.
3: I'm sitting here looking at Keisha like, do you love me? Do you love me not?

0: 93.3 to Beat Man, T-Roy, Dr. Fitness, and Dr. McGowan. One thing we learned as today is the last Thursday for Mindful May, that a lot of people deal with stress and anxiety differently, don't they?
1: They really do. Like we were talking about early, some people don't even realize they have stress. But for the people that do, it turns out when you embrace the present and you stay in the present, it reduces the stress. Because a lot of the stress that we experience comes from thinking about either what is coming up that we're not ready for.
2: Oh, I see what you're saying. Stay in the day.
1: We're not in the present.
2: That makes sense.
1: You know, we're worried about, oh, what's this person going to say? And sometimes we're creating stressors that when it comes to that, that person's not even saying anything that you're thinking they're going to say. So you were all stressed about something that hasn't even come to turn.
2: Not even real.
1: And right. It's not even real.
3: Right.
1: And staying in the present helps you to do that. And that's one of the big takeaways that people had doing the challenge so far. So all you need to do to join the challenge and get some of these great tips is text your name, email, and the word MINDFUL to 904-236-5858. That's 904-236-5858.
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I got a VIP for you and four friends and a complimentary bottle. You just got to call me right now and say, T-Roy, I got to get a VIP. I got you. 904-696-2328. 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

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Don't forget, it's Therapeutic Thursday. In 7 minutes, we live with Dr. Fitness and Dr. McGowan. But first, here's Mariah the Scientist. You know she's coming to Duval, right? Did you hear about that?

0: 93.3 to Beatman T-Roy, Dr. Fitness, and Dr. McGowan. The last Thursday for Mindful May. And, you know, we've been sitting here talking about what everybody's been discussing with us for the month of May. And it seems like a lot of us make common mistakes. So what were some big mistakes that people vented to you?
1: You know, letting themselves daydream, where they'll sit in a space and they're not doing anything really productive. And it winds up creating stress for them, and it winds up creating a lot of problems just by not being, by letting yourself daydream. And there's a lot of ways to do that. You know, mindless television would do that. You can daydream in that way. Scrolling through your phone, you could daydream in that way. And those ways are not healthy. But there are things that you can do that are healthy if you want that relaxation of your brain. Because most people do those things because they want to relax. So a way to relax without doom scrolling or doing some of the typical things that people do, like watching television, doom scrolling, is do stuff like going for walks. Do stuff like meditating. Do stuff that you're cultivating gratitude. You're doing things where you can actually say in your head something positive, you know? So get yourself on a positive affirmation chain, or do what we were saying earlier. Really start journaling and writing things down. So if you find that you sit there, just catch yourself not realizing you've been on your phone for an hour not doing nothing.
2: Yeah, easy to do.
1: You know, then it's time to join the challenge and get some of these tools. And all you need to do is text your name, email, and the word mindful to 904-236-5858. That's 904-236-5858.

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You won't believe what tickets I'm giving away today. In fact, I got a couple pairs of these tickets to give away. You might want to win your way in, so pay attention.

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1: Number 4.

man, shout out to Young Cash. He said, hey, man, can you do this for today and tomorrow for the 4 at 4? Anybody who calls in wins tickets. I said, that's a lot of tickets to give away. So right now, if you are the 9th caller with the phrase that pays, you got tickets to Cash Bash on June 4th. Shout out to Young Cash. 904-696-2328. You got to know the phrase that pays.

0: Yo, the beat.
1: Oh my gosh. Hello?
0: Hello.
1: Hi.
0: Hey, who's this?
1: This is Sharika.
0: Sharika, you trying to go to Cash Bash?
1: Yes.
0: You trying to see T-Pain?
1: I am.
0: Two Chainz.
1: Yes.
0: Travis McCoy.
1: Oh my gosh.
0: You know who else is coming?
1: I can't even think right now. I'm excited.
0: You can't even think right now, but you know you want to go.
1: Yes.
0: Well, yeah, you will be in the building with Chance the Rapper, Travis McCoy, my girl Chameleon, and Young Cash, and T-Pain, all of them, man. So do me a favor. You tell everybody in Jacksonville you got your tickets from what station?
1: 93.3 The Blue Sales, baby. Number.

number two for the 484. And, you know, I talked to Young Cash earlier and he was like, yo, T-Roy, man, just give out a whole bunch of tickets for the 484. I said, man, that's a lot of tickets to give away, man, for 2 days straight. And hey, man, listen, Cash Bash is happening. If you don't understand, T-Pain is coming to the Duval. Chance the Rapper is coming to Duval. Yes, 2 Chainz is coming to Duval. Duval's own Chameleon is touching the stage. Young Cash is touching the stage. And really, I'm going to say this now. There's going to be some surprises. So if you don't know, it's going to be connected. So look, man, this is, I'm going to give you a chance right now. I'm going to let you call in right now. If you are my 9th person to call in, you got tickets. Okay? I'm telling you, you better know the phrase that pays. Do not call me if you do not know the phrase that pays. You won't believe how many people I hang up on. They don't even know the phrase that pays. So we're going, come on, man. Come on, I'm giving you a chance. Everybody got a chance right now. 9th caller, where you at?

0: is this?
1: Sue.
0: Who?
1: Sue.
0: Sue, guess what?
1: What?
0: You call number 7. Call right back. Yo, the beat.
2: 93.3, the beat. Jams representing hip hop R&B flavor.
0: Man, who is this?
3: It's Big Zon calling from the north side.
0: Big Zon from the north side. Guess what?
3: What's up, man?
0: Man, you calling number 8, dog. You got to call back. Bye, Big Zon. I'm dead ass serious, man. You called number 8. Bye, man. Yo, the beat.
4: 9343 to beat jams. Yes, I'm an RD
0: place. Who is this?
4: Robin.
0: Robin, what you on the speakerphone?
4: Yeah.
0: Can you take it off the speakerphone?
4: Yeah, okay. All right.
0: Robin.
4: Yeah.
0: Where you at?
4: Driving down the street.
0: You driving down the street?
4: Yes.
0: Honk your horn 2 times.
4: It won't honk.
0: So you mean to tell me your horn sound just like this?
4: Yeah.
0: Hey, well, I'm going to tell you what. You going to wish you could honk your horn because you calling number 9, girl. Congratulations, baby. You just got your 2 tickets to go see Young Cash Cash Bash happening on the 14th of June. You will be in the building. Yo, T-Pain's going to be there. 2 Chainz is going to be there. Travis McCoy is going to be there. Chance the Rapper. When's the last time you seen Chance the Rapper in Duval?
4: I haven't seen him.
0: Man, guess what? That's going to be a show. Also, Chameleon is going to be there, and Young Cash is touching the stage. Plus, you never know who else is going to show up. So do me a favor. Okay. You tell them which station's making sure you got your tickets.
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5: Number 1.

right, man. I got another pair of tickets to give away for Cash Bash 2. It's happening on the 14th at the Vistar Veterans Memorial Arena. If you don't know the lineup, let me bust it down for you right quick. T-Pain, 2 Chainz, Travis McCoy, Young Cash, Chance the Rapper, and Chameleon, just to name a few. And you, if you are my ninth person right now, ninth person to say the phrase that pays, is going to the show. Good luck.

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1: 93 Pops, the beat, representing hip hop and R&B flavors.
0: And who is this?
1: Your girl, Rhonda.
0: What's up, Rhonda? What you got me on speakerphone?
1: Yes, and I just took you off.
0: Well, guess what, Rhonda?
1: What?
0: You call the number 9, Rhonda. Yeah, Rhonda, you got your tickets, man. You going to the show. You will be in the building. Young Cash Bash 2. You will see T-Pain, 2 Chainz, Travis McCoy, Chameleon, Young Cash, and Chance the Rapper. You tell them what station's making sure you got.

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Jesus told me, let me take the wheel. He did it. Yeah, he did it. Oh, he did it. Not really. Not really. God did it for real. Yeah, he did it. Oh, he did it. Yeah, he did it. Not really.

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1: It's that 5 o'clock takeover with Dr. People's Choice T-Roy. We're going up for you on this Throwback Thursday. Make sure you join us tonight at Cuba Libre. Dr. G Wiz.

0: just go talk.
1: It's that 5 o'clock ticket. We're sending off for you right here on this Throwback Thursday, man. Listen. Make sure you follow me on the IG, Snap, or TikTok at DJ Dr. Doom GDP. Hit up T-Roy. I am T-E-E-R-O-Y 2.0. And don't forget tonight, Throwback Thursday, Cuba Libre. Dr. Doom G-Wiz, happy hour 6 to 9. Make sure you pull up on us, man. Let's go.

0: Thursday, man, and the last Thursday for Mindful May. But we got to say, what's up to McGowan's World? So what's going on, Dr. McGowan, at McGowan Spinal Rehabilitation Center?
1: Hey, school is out, guys. Finally. This is a long
0: time. That's nothing to be happy about.
1: It is.
0: This is when kids get stupid. For real.
1: Report, man, along with the driving. People out there driving like this. So now we don't have to deal with the school traffic. You're dealing with people because we in Florida. Come on, baby. Everybody wants to come to Florida in the summertime. So that increases the traffic out there on the roads, man. And more people are getting in these accidents. And you guys know what I deal with. Auto accidents all day long.
0: Mm-hmm.
1: So, emergency. You know, there's more drivers on the road.

And not just 95, everywhere there's construction in Jacksonville, because we got one of the best cities, and it's growing, and it's growing, and it's growing. So there's a lot of drivers that don't know what's going on with 95, and they're flying through, and they're on those phones, and guess what they're doing? Ramming us in the back, hitting us in the side. And even you guys, even you Jacksonvillians, you're riding around out there, you guys are on your phone. Even if you get in an accident, it's not your fault, man. Get off of the phones. Okay, but in an unfortunate event that you've been in an auto accident here in Jacksonville, Florida, give us a

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Shouts to the graduating class of 2026. 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I'm DJ WizKid. I ain't played no Juice WRLD in a little bit. I'm going to get that in Lucid Dreams. J. Cole got next, but first I'm going to take you through there.

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Can you believe it's been 7 years? Going on 7 years? Rest in peace to Juice WRLD, man. Time flies. That's why you got to do whatever makes you feel good. You know what I mean? It's 93 Point to the Beat. I'm DJ Wiz Kid. I got Mariah the Scientist pulling up with Is It a Crime? And new Rick Ross up next. Minx in Miami. His album drops not tomorrow, but next Friday. So be on the lookout for that. In the meantime, here's Leon Thomas on the beat.

Yeah, we still sliding though. Commercial free with it for 55 minutes. A 93 point to the beat. I got that new one. It's one of my favorite joints right now from Drake. It's called Janice STFU. I'm going to play that. And after that, we're going to get you right, man. I'm giving away my last pair of tickets for Cash Bash this week. Young Cash with 2 Chainz, Travis McCoy, Chance the Rapper, Chameleon, June 14th. Yeah, we're going to give away my last pair of tickets after that new Drake. In the meantime, here's Kehlani, Fold It, right here on the beat.

0: Easily one of my favorite joints. That's Drake right there. Janice, STFU. Just gave you 55 minutes. Commercial free music, baby. Straight like that. You know what I mean? It's 93.3 to the beat. DJ WizKid, 8 o'clock at his own. We're going to get in this last top 888 countdown. We're going to find out who got the top spot on this Thursday. So if you got a request, shout it out, though. I'm on Instagram with it at DJ WizKid. Shoot me a DM. Let me know what song you want to hear. I got you. In the meantime, though, I'm trying to give away my last pair of tickets this week for Cash Bash. Sunday, June 14th, T-Pain is going to be hitting that stage. Young Cash, 2 Chainz, Travis McCoy, Chance the Rapper, and Chameleon. It's all popping off inside of the Vistar Veterans Memorial Arena. 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Be the 9th caller. 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If you can do all that, get you right with these pair of tickets for the Cash Bash. All right, hit me up, baby. Good luck.
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